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And we'll be everywhere this summer. We'll be at the lake, we'll be at the beach, and we'll be on the trails. Look for our banner and the Wheel of Wow. 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
1: Say there, Jackson. Are you a hep cat? You a swinger? You love to Lindy Hop? 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
1: If you long for the Gatsby years, those halcyon days of the jazz age, with the speakeasies, bathtub gin, and all-night drives in the flivver, then you will love the original music from the 1920s as I play it on Behavior Night. 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

0: Here's a look at your hometown weather forecast on WCFR.
1: Cloudy with some dense fog forming by daybreak tonight. Tonight's low will be 56. A chance of showers in the afternoon on Thursday, otherwise sunny with a high near 81. Showers and thunderstorms continue Thursday night with a low near 61. For Friday, mostly sunny with a high near 79. Partly cloudy Friday night with a low near 50. For the weekend, Saturday sunny with a high near 75. Partly cloudy Saturday night with a low near 52. And Sunday, sunny with a high near 80.

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And we'll be everywhere this summer. We'll be at the lake, we'll be at the beach, and we'll be on the trails. Look for our banner and the Wheel of Wow. 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The 106 and a half days of summer, it's what summer is really all about. 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

0: Here's a look at your hometown weather forecast on WCFR.
1: Cloudy with some dense fog forming by daybreak tonight. Tonight's low will be 56. A chance of showers in the afternoon on Thursday, otherwise sunny with a high near 81. Showers and thunderstorms continue Thursday night with a low near 61. For Friday, mostly sunny with a high near 79. Partly cloudy Friday night with a low near 50. For the weekend, Saturday sunny with a high near 75. Partly cloudy Saturday night with a low near 52. And Sunday sunny with a high near 80.
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The 106 and a half days of summer. 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
1: Swinging a shot into left center field. Long run back for Scott. He can't get it. And one hops the wall. Long scores. Sagan behind him. Durbin is getting the wave. That's a three-run double.
0: Here every game this season.
1: 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That's a two-run hit for Story. It goes all the way to the corner.
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1: USA Radio News, I'm John Summers. A federal judge temporarily blocked a Postal Service regulation which would affect mail-in ballots.
2: The measure would implement a provision of President Trump's executive order regarding mail-in voting. The order allows the Postal Service to exert control over mail-in ballots in the lead-up to the midterms. A judge ruled the regulation is likely unlawful as the federal government cannot interfere in elections without the permission of Congress. This comes a day after the same judge lifted a nationwide block on Trump's order. I'm Mark Mayfield.
1: The FAA says two air traffic control workers left their shifts an hour early the night of the fatal Air Canada runway crash at LaGuardia Airport.
3: The Wall Street Journal says the agency is now moving to fire those two workers. Transportation Secretary Sean Duffy slammed the finding, saying the two employees committed time fraud and added additional work for their fellow controllers. The crash on March 23rd killed both pilots of the commercial jet and left dozens more injured. There was no immediate word on if their absence played a role in the cause of the crash. In New York, I'm Jonathan O'Halloran.
1: Texas Senator Ted Cruz is dropping hints he plans to run for president again. President Trump was asked for his opinion.
4: I would say that he's very talented. He's a very good friend of mine.
1: Cruz this week said on Texas Lieutenant Governor Dan Patrick's podcast, it's no secret he wants to be president. Kentucky Senator Mitch McConnell is expected back on the Senate floor next month. That's according to Republican Congressman Andy Barr of Kentucky.
5: And I was just talking to Leader Thune, and they expect him to be back in the Senate, giving that critical vote in September.
1: The 84-year-old former majority leader is recovering from a fall he suffered in June. Congo has begun vaccinating health workers against Ebola as that nation battles its worst outbreak on record. From America's News Network, USA Radio News.
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7: 1 minute, your money, and here's what matters. Interest rates jumped this week. The 30-year Treasury hit its highest level since 2007, nearly 20 years. And this isn't just an American story. Borrowing costs are moving higher in Europe and Japan as well. Washington stepped in and tried to push those rates back down, and it worked for about a day. And gold noticed, and gold is up roughly 10% this month. And now here's what you and I are watching. 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Wall Street will be listening, so will I. I'm Alan Johnson, 40 years in finance, 28 years in precious metals.
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9: A team of attorneys has filed a class action suit in federal court on behalf of Shaftesbury and Bennington residents suffering from well contamination from PFOA. The suit was filed Tuesday in U.S. District Court, District of Vermont, against St. Gobain Performance Plastics Corporation, 3M Company, E.I. DuPont de Nemours Company, and others. It lists eight local individuals as class representatives who live in either Bennington or Shaftesbury. The suit, just under 70 pages long, includes a demand for a jury trial. 9 months after leaving a New Hampshire school district in the middle of a $5 million budget crisis, Mary Henry has a new job in Vermont. Henry says she inherited the Claremont financial crisis, not caused it, and that she became the scapegoat for a problem she was brought in to fix. Last month, Henry started as director of finance and operations for the Mountain View Supervisory District, which serves Woodstock and surrounding Vermont communities. Claremont Superintendent Timothy Broderick declined to weigh in on her performance as he started his job after she left. Nearly a dozen people were arrested amid a crackdown on drug use at City Hall Park in Burlington after police partnered with federal agencies to conduct targeted surveillance at the park. Violence, open drug use, and other crimes have long plagued City Hall Park. Local residents and business owners say the bad behavior drives away visitors from the public area. Burlington Interim Police Chief Sean Burke says police typically focus their drug unit on what he calls mid- to upper-level traffickers, but they had an opportunity this month to free up resources and partner with federal agencies to do targeted surveillance. More Vermont families could qualify for free tuition at the University of Vermont starting next school year as part of UVM President Marlene Tromp's new strategic plan. She says UVM will raise its income cap next year for free tuition from $100,000 a year to $125,000. The university also reported a strong financial year with $15 million in new research funding. And that's what's happening.

good Friday morning. Yes, it is the best way to wake up ever, the WCFR Wake Up Show on the station where the weekend comes sooner. That's right. We have so much fun here every morning, but especially on a Friday, because when you're having all that fun, the day just passes by so quickly. You forget about the passage of time, and that's the whole reason why we do what we do here. We're going to make sure the weekend gets here sooner than you think. But we got a ways to go on that, and we're going to do that with lots of useful information, including a segment on sports by our Dean of New England Sportscasters, Tom Cuddy. That's coming up within the hour, but of course, the main reason people love to listen is because we love to play music. We play more of it than anybody else does, and we play the good old good ones that you love. We're going to hear from Prince, Ace, the Blues Brothers, but first, how about a Soul Brother on WCFR?

0: Here's a look at your hometown weather forecast on WCFR.
1: A sunny day today with a high near 79. Partly cloudy tonight with a low near 50. For Saturday, sunny with a high near 75. Partly cloudy Saturday night with a low near 52. It'll be sunny on Sunday, a little warmer with a high near 80. A chance of showers Sunday night, cloudy with a low near 59. On Monday, partly sunny with a high near 78. And Monday night, chance of showers with a low near 58. Tuesday, chance of showers, partly sunny otherwise with a high near 77. And that's your Vermont weather.

6:33 on The Wake Up. A judge on Wednesday awarded Blake Lively about $400,000 in attorney's fees in her dispute with It Ends With Us co-star James Baldoni, well short of the $8 million that she had sought. Lively and Baldoni settled their 18-month legal war in May, avoiding a federal trial that was scheduled for later that month. At the time, the only loose end was Lively's motions for attorney's fees and court costs, having to defend against Baldoni's failed defamation lawsuit. Judge Louis Lyman on Wednesday awarded her $363,000 in attorney's fees, plus another $44,000 in court costs. In his ruling, the judge found that Lively was entitled only to the reasonable fees related to defending against the defamation lawsuit. We got some reasonable music by Jake Isles Band, Stevie Wonder, and that Jumpin' Jack Flash on WCFR.

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2: Here's a look at your hometown weather forecast on WCFR.
3: A sunny day today with a high near 79. Partly cloudy tonight with a low near 50. For Saturday, sunny with a high near 75. Partly cloudy Saturday night with a low near 52. It'll be sunny on Sunday, a little warmer with a high near 80. A chance of showers Sunday night, cloudy with a low near 59. On Monday, partly sunny with a high near 78. And Monday night, chance of showers with a low near 58. Tuesday, chance of showers, partly sunny otherwise with a high near 77. And that's your Vermont weather.

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1: USA Radio News, I'm John Summers. The markets will be watching as Federal Reserve Chairman Kevin Warsh speaks today.
2: The Fed chairman will deliver the keynote speech at the central bank's annual symposium in Jackson Hole, Wyoming. In the past, Warsh's predecessors have used the event to discuss broad policy initiatives and to lay out conditions under which the Fed would adjust interest rates. But so far, Warsh has signaled a more hands-off approach regarding policy changes, while placing a greater emphasis on market direction. I'm Scott Carr.
1: Rescuers are continuing the race against time, searching for survivors following deadly flash flooding in Nepal. The State Department says 90 Americans are among roughly 1,400 people missing. A U.S. official confirmed three American citizens were safely rescued, and there are no reports of American deaths so far. The Nepal Tourism Board says over 500 tourists from 32 different countries are among the missing.
3: Rebecca Bunden reports from Kathmandu. Search efforts are continuing.
4: There are hundreds of people who are still unaccounted for, including tourists, workers, and residents too. The Red Cross estimates that some 10,000 families may have been left without homes.
3: I'm Chris Caraggio.
1: Mexico asked United States officials to look into deaths in ICE custody, but the country doesn't have many legal rights in the U.S.
5: Mexican President Claudia Sheinbaum says there are too many cases of Mexican citizens dying in U.S. immigration custody or during ICE operations. The LA Times says the Mexican president has ordered diplomats to file complaints and ask for investigations of 17 deaths in a dozen U.S. states, but American prosecutors have not announced any criminal charges. Mexico does have a legal right to file complaints, but U.S. prosecutors have no mandate to respond. I'm Jack Cronin.
1: AAA says the national average for regular gas is $4.09 a gallon. From America's News Network, USA Radio News.
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8: A team of attorneys has filed a class action suit in federal court on behalf of Shaftesbury and Bennington residents suffering from well contamination from PFOA. The suit was filed Tuesday in U.S. District Court, District of Vermont, against St. Gobain Performance Plastics Corporation, 3M Company, E.I. DuPont de Nemours Company, and others. It lists 8 local individuals as class representatives who live in either Bennington or Shaftesbury. The suit, just under 70 pages long, includes a demand for a jury trial. 9 months after leaving a New Hampshire school district in the middle of a $5 million budget crisis, Mary Henry has a new job in Vermont. Henry says she inherited the Claremont financial crisis, not caused it, and that she became the scapegoat for a problem she was brought in to fix. Last month, Henry started as director of finance and operations for the Mountain View Supervisory District, which serves Woodstock and surrounding Vermont communities. Claremont Superintendent Timothy Broderick declined to weigh in on her performance as he started his job after she left. Nearly a dozen people were arrested amid a crackdown on drug use at City Hall Park in Burlington after police partnered with federal agencies to conduct targeted surveillance at the park. Violence, open drug use, and other crimes have long plagued City Hall Park. Local residents and business owners say the bad behavior drives away visitors from the public area. Burlington Interim Police Chief Sean Burke says police typically focus their drug unit on what he calls mid- to upper-level traffickers, but they had an opportunity this month to free up resources and partner with federal agencies to do targeted surveillance. More Vermont families could qualify for free tuition at the University of Vermont starting next school year as part of UVM President Marlene Tromp's new strategic plan. She says UVM will raise its income cap next year for free tuition from $100,000 a year to $125,000. The university also reported a strong financial year with $15 million in new research funding. And that's what's happening.
9: The morning show that makes the weekend come sooner. That's us, the WCFR wake-up show, because if you're having so much fun, you don't notice the passage of time. And that's our secret. You're not going to notice the fact that Friday is just going to go flying right by, and the next thing you know, day is done. Yes. Well, before we get there, though, we got another sports update from the Dean of New England Sportscasters. And yes, hometown classic hits abound, I tell you. We've got Aerosmith, The Romantics, and the 106 and a half days of summer are not over yet. Here's one right here on WCFR.

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1: Patriots at Cleveland last night. Not exactly an NFL classic, this game. Cleveland 37, Patriots 13. None of head coach Mike Vrabel's key players was injured or played in the game. So,
2: the next step in the journey is now building a team and putting that together here at the end of the cut-down day. You know, how can we improve along the way? How do we continue to develop the young players? How do we improve as a football team? We're excited to get started.
1: Mike Vrabel, if there was or is a Patriots highlight in this game, try Tommy DeVito's second half 38-yard touchdown pass.
3: More of just knowing that kind of what they're doing, what we're doing, and more surgical, if you will, rather than just kind of just snap and just play football. Worrying about what personnel they're in, like I just wasn't doing all that stuff in the past, and that was all kind of new to me, and throughout OTAs and training camp is something that I got better with. So
1: Patriots quarterback Tommy DeVito. Patriots first regular season game September 9th at Seattle. Follow me, Tom Cuddy Sports.

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2: Here's a look at your hometown weather forecast on WCFR.
3: A sunny day today with a high near 79. Partly cloudy tonight with a low near 50. For Saturday, sunny with a high near 75. Partly cloudy Saturday night with a low near 52. It'll be sunny on Sunday, a little warmer with a high near 80. A chance of shower Sunday night, cloudy with a low near 59. On Monday, partly sunny with a high near 78. And Monday night, chance of showers with a low near 58. Tuesday, chance of showers, partly sunny otherwise with a high near 77. And that's your Vermont weather.

Hey there, Windsor. Thanks for waking up with us. And be sure you tell your family and friends in 106.5 FM in the morning in Windsor. Hey, you know the signs on the diner? Won't be long. No, it won't. Season 16 of The Real Housewives of Beverly Hills has a new marquee star. The Bravo show has landed actor anti-Scientology activist Leah Remini as a full-time cast member. She won't be the only new cast member. Tracy Tudor, the real estate agent and former million-dollar listing Los Angeles star, is joining the show too. Remini and Tudor will co-star with the returning full-time cast members Kyle Richards, Erica Jane Girardi, Dorit Kemsley, Bozma St. John, Rachel Zoe, and Sutton Straka. Kathy Hilton and Jennifer Tilly will be back as friends of the cast to make sure things are nice and spicy. Amanda Francis, the manifesting guru added to the cast for the 15th season, was not asked back. Despite Rihanna's DM to Francis saying, "We need more of you," Francis announced on her own departure on Instagram on August 5th. We've got Men at Work, Dionne Warwick, and yes, sometimes you gotta see what you're doing at night. Take off those sunglasses on WCFR.

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2: Here's a look at your hometown weather forecast on WCFR.
0: A sunny day today with a high near 79. Partly cloudy tonight with a low near 50. For Saturday, sunny with a high near 75. Partly cloudy Saturday night with a low near 52. It'll be sunny on Sunday, a little warmer with a high near 80. A chance of showers Sunday night, cloudy with a low near 59. On Monday, partly sunny with a high near 78. And Monday night, chance of showers with a low near 58. Tuesday, chance of showers, partly sunny otherwise with a high near 77. And that's your Vermont weather.

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1: USA Radio News. I'm John Summers. The verdict watch resumes today in the Lindsey Clancy murder trial in Massachusetts. The jury ended its first day of deliberations Thursday. Clancy admits to strangling her three young children in 2023, but pleaded not guilty by reason of insanity. The defense says Clancy suffered a postpartum psychotic break. Jurors may consider murder, manslaughter, or not guilty verdicts based on a lack of criminal responsibility. President Trump says Russia has no plans to attack any NATO member state.
2: While speaking to reporters at the White House Thursday, Trump was asked about CIA Director John Ratcliffe's recent trip to Moscow, where he reportedly warned Russia not to attack any member of NATO.
3: I don't want to comment on that, but they're not going to attack.
2: Reports indicate Russia may be planning to test NATO with a limited incursion into one of its neighbors as the war with Ukraine grinds on. Trump said he didn't want to comment on the reports and would only say they're not going to attack. I'm Mark Mayfield.
1: A new study shows a newer shingles vaccine is linked to a lower risk of dementia.
4: Researchers at Brown University found older people who took the Shingrix shingles vaccine have a 24% lower risk of being diagnosed with dementia over a four-year period. The study involved 500,000 people age 66 and up. I'm Michael Kastner.
1: Meta's promising changes to its platforms after reaching a settlement in a major social media addiction trial. Christine Romans reports the changes will apply to users under the age of 18.
5: Imposing a two-hour daily time limit on Instagram and Facebook collectively, blocking use between midnight and 6 a.m., muting notifications during school hours from 8 a.m. to 3 p.m., and removing access to some extreme beauty filters.
1: Meta will also pay nearly $17 billion in the settlement. From America's News Network, USA Radio News.
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7: A team of attorneys has filed a class action suit in federal court on behalf of Shaftesbury and Bennington residents suffering from well contamination from PFOA. The suit was filed Tuesday in U.S. District Court, District of Vermont, against St. Gobain Performance Plastics Corporation, 3M Company, E.I. DuPont de Nemours Company, and others. It lists eight local individuals as class representatives who live in either Bennington or Shaftesbury. The suit, just under 70 pages long, includes a demand for a jury trial. 9 months after leaving a New Hampshire school district in the middle of a $5 million budget crisis, Mary Henry has a new job in Vermont. Henry says she inherited the Claremont financial crisis, not caused it, and that she became the scapegoat for a problem she was brought in to fix. Last month, Henry started as director of finance and operations for the Mountain View Supervisory District, which serves Woodstock and surrounding Vermont communities. Claremont Superintendent Timothy Broderick declined to weigh in on her performance as he started his job after she left. Nearly a dozen people were arrested amid a crackdown on drug use at City Hall Park in Burlington after police partnered with federal agencies to conduct targeted surveillance at the park. Violence, open drug use, and other crimes have long plagued City Hall Park. Local residents and business owners say the bad behavior drives away visitors from the public area. Burlington Interim Police Chief Sean Burke says police typically focus their drug unit on what he calls mid- to upper-level traffickers, but they had an opportunity this month to free up resources and partner with federal agencies to do targeted surveillance. More Vermont families could qualify for free tuition at the University of Vermont starting next school year as part of UVM President Marlene Tromp's new strategic plan. She says UVM will raise its income cap next year for free tuition from $100,000 a year to $125,000. The university also reported a strong financial year with $15 million in new research funding. And that's what's happening.
8: This evening, starting around 6 o'clock, right there on Main Street, in front of the Food Co-op and in front of the Comptoo Falls Park, it's Fourth Friday, and it's going to be a lot of fun. They'll have food trucks, food vendors, other kinds of vendors, stuff for the family to do, and yes, live music. Can you dig it? Yeah, you should be there. Starting around 6 and going till about 8. Perfect family time thing to do on a summer evening, right? Yeah. And that's right downtown in Springfield at the Comptoo Falls Park. Brought to you by Springfield on the Move and us here at WCFR. Yeah, your hometown classic hit station. But of course, we got more of those. Neil Diamond, Belinda Carlisle, and not just this day, but every day on WCFR.

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1: Patriots at Cleveland last night. Not exactly an NFL classic, this game. Cleveland 37, Patriots 13. None of head coach Mike Vrabel's key players was injured or played in the game. So,
2: the next step in the journey is now is building a team and putting that together here at the end of the cut down day. You know, how can we improve along the way? How do we continue to develop the young players? How do we improve as a football team? We're excited to get started.
1: Mike Vrabel, if there was or is a Patriots highlight in this game, try Tommy DeVito's second half 38-yard touchdown pass.
3: More of just knowing that kind of what they're doing, what we're doing, and more surgical, if you will, rather than just kind of just snap and just play football. Worrying about what personnel they're in. Like I just wasn't doing all that stuff in the past, and that was all kind of new to me. And throughout OTAs and training camp, it's something that I got better with. So,
1: Patriots quarterback Tommy DeVito. Patriots first regular season game, September 9th at Seattle. Follow me, Tom Cuddy Sports.

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1: Warmer weather and people getting together. It's a far cry from where we were last summer. 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
2: Here's a look at your hometown weather forecast on WCFR.
3: A sunny day today with a high near 79. Partly cloudy tonight with a low near 50. For Saturday, sunny with a high near 75. Partly cloudy Saturday night with a low near 52. It'll be sunny on Sunday, a little warmer with a high near 80. A chance of showers Sunday night, cloudy with a low near 59. On Monday, partly sunny with a high near 78. And Monday night, chance of showers with a low near 58. Tuesday, chance of showers, partly sunny otherwise, with a high near 77. And that's your Vermont weather.

beautiful things happen to people who wake up to WCFR's wake-up show. That is an irrefutable fact. Well, X is really going to mark the spot for NFL content this season. The social media outlet is launching NFL Game Time, a new project that offers an NFL feed weaving data, news, and creators into an overall user experience. X users can choose to put the new topic-focused streamline alongside mainstay feeds like For You and Following. The stream will be available from season kickoff through the end of the 2020 Super Bowl. The move is seen not only as a way to court sports fans, but also big advertisers, because, well, that makes the bills get paid. We've got plain white tees, naked eyes, and yes, let's get excited on WCFR.

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2: Here's a look at your hometown weather forecast on WCFR.
3: A sunny day today with a high near 79. Partly cloudy tonight with a low near 50. For Saturday, sunny with a high near 75. Partly cloudy Saturday night with a low near 52. It'll be sunny on Sunday, a little warmer with a high near 80. A chance of shower Sunday night, cloudy with a low near 59. On Monday, partly sunny with a high near 78. And Monday night, chance of showers with a low near 58. Tuesday, chance of showers, partly sunny otherwise with a high near 77. And that's your Vermont weather.

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1: USA Radio News, I'm John Summers. Texas Senator Ted Cruz is dropping hints he plans to run for president again. President Trump was asked for his opinion.
2: I would say that he's very talented. He's a very good friend of mine.
1: Cruz this week said on Texas Lieutenant Governor Dan Patrick's podcast, it's no secret he wants to be president. Kentucky Senator Mitch McConnell is expected back on the Senate floor next month. That's according to Republican Congressman Andy Barr of Kentucky.
3: And I was just talking to Leader Thune, and they expect him to be back in the Senate, giving that critical vote in September.
1: The 84-year-old former majority leader is recovering from a fall he suffered in June. A federal judge temporarily blocked a Postal Service regulation which would affect mail-in ballots.
4: The measure would implement a provision of President Trump's executive order regarding mail-in voting. The order allows the Postal Service to exert control over mail-in ballots in the lead-up to the midterms. The judge ruled the regulation is likely unlawful as the federal government cannot interfere in elections without the permission of Congress. This comes a day after the same judge lifted a nationwide block on Trump's order. I'm Mark Mayfield.
1: The FAA says two air traffic control workers left their shifts an hour early, the night of the fatal Air Canada runway crash at LaGuardia Airport.
5: The Wall Street Journal says the agency is now moving to fire those two workers. Transportation Secretary Sean Duffy slammed the finding, saying the two employees committed time fraud and added additional work for their fellow controllers. The crash on March 23rd killed both pilots of the commercial jet and left dozens more injured. In New York, I'm Jonathan O'Halloran.
1: Colombian authorities have arrested Luis Saul Perez Nieto, known as Nairobi, an alleged senior leader of the Trinidad Aragua criminal organization. From America's News Network, USA Radio News.
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8: A team of attorneys has filed a class action suit in federal court on behalf of Shaftesbury and Bennington residents suffering from well contamination from PFOA. The suit was filed Tuesday in U.S. District Court, District of Vermont, against St. Gobain Performance Plastics Corporation, 3M Company, E.I. 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The suit, just under 70 pages long, includes a demand for a jury trial. 9 months after leaving a New Hampshire school district in the middle of a $5 million budget crisis, Mary Henry has a new job in Vermont. Henry says she inherited the Claremont financial crisis, not caused it, and that she became the scapegoat for a problem she was brought in to fix. Last month, Henry started as Director of Finance and Operations for the Mountain View Supervisory District, which serves Woodstock and surrounding Vermont communities. Claremont Superintendent Timothy Broderick declined to weigh in on her performance as he started his job after she left. Nearly a dozen people were arrested amid a crackdown on drug use at City Hall Park in Burlington after police partnered with federal agencies to conduct targeted surveillance at the park. Violence, open drug use, and other crimes have long plagued City Hall Park. Local residents and business owners say the bad behavior drives away visitors from the public area. Burlington Interim Police Chief Sean Burke says police typically focus their drug unit on what he calls mid- to upper-level traffickers, but they had an opportunity this month to free up resources and partner with federal agencies to do targeted surveillance. More Vermont families could qualify for free tuition at the University of Vermont starting next school year as part of UVM President Marlene Tromp's new strategic plan. She says UVM will raise its income cap next year for free tuition from $100,000 a year to $125,000. The university also reported a strong financial year with $15 million in new research funding. And that's what's happening.
9: Hope you're taking your walk this morning, because you know, just like I do, that it helps you with your blood pressure situation. It helps you with your diabetes situation. And your doctor's always getting on your case about losing weight. It'll help you with that, too. 20 minutes a day, taking a walk. That's all you need to do. You can do more if you want. Certainly helps a little bit more, doesn't it? Taking a walk is good for you. We're going to take our walk through history and find out everything that happened on October 28th. And yes, we got another sports update from the Dean of New England Sportscasters, the one and only Tom Cuddy. But of course, mainly, we play all these great hometown classic hits by New Shoes, Extreme, and sometimes we're just a little bit too shy on WCFR.

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1: It's the Red Sox and Yankees in a very meaningful four-game series beginning tonight at the stadium. Both the Red Sox and the Yankees have won 7 of their last 10 games. This is going to be a really good series. Sox manager Chad Tracy.
2: They're a very good team. I think at this point in the season, a series win against anybody is significant. But, you know, it's certainly meaningful for sure. But right now we're in a spot like regardless who we're playing, it's significant if you win a series and keep playing this pushing. And we have to do that again. Like, we have to come out with the mindset of winning another game.
1: Chad Tracy, Red Sox only 2.5 games behind the Yankees in the standings. This will be interesting to say the least. This is the Red Sox, Wilson Contreras.
3: We can control how we go through our business, how much better we get on our defense. And everybody here is doing a great job. Also, shout out to the pitchers that are doing a great job keeping the game close, and especially when we're winning.
1: Wilson Contreras, Red Sox and Yankees. Four-game series begins tonight. Follow me, Tom Cuddy Sports.

0: Today is August 28th. On this day in the year 1609, Henry Hudson discovered Delaware Bay. In 1830, the Baltimore and Ohio Railroad steam locomotive Tom Thumb raced a horse-drawn car. The horse won. And in 1859, the Carrington event, the strongest geomagnetic storm on record, widely disrupted electrical telegraph service. Born on this day in 1749, German novelist, poet, playwright, and diplomat Johann Wolfgang von Goethe. In 1853, Vladimir Shukhov, the Russian architect and engineer. And in 1913, Canadian journalist, author, and playwright Robertson Davies. Dying on this day in 1903, Frederick Law Olmsted, the American architect. In 1978, Bruce Catton, the American historian and journalist. And in 2007, American businessman Hilly Kristal, the founder of CBGB.
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2: Here's a look at your hometown weather forecast on WCFR.
3: A sunny day today with a high near 79. Partly cloudy tonight with a low near 50. For Saturday, sunny with a high near 75. Partly cloudy Saturday night with a low near 52. It'll be sunny on Sunday, a little warmer with a high near 80. A chance of shower Sunday night, cloudy with a low near 59. On Monday, partly sunny with a high near 78. And Monday night, chance of showers with a low near 58. Tuesday, chance of showers, partly sunny otherwise with a high near 77. And that's your Vermont weather.

0: How do we get the weekend to get here sooner? Here's one way. We take a coffee break. That's right. Studies show that when you take a coffee break and you get done with it, things are oh so much better. And if we all take a coffee break at the beginning of the day, all together, harnessing the power of radio, guess what? It's going to be really, really good. And it'll be so good that you won't notice the passing of time, and the weekend will be here sooner. Want to make sure? Yeah. Get some coffee. Hold it up high. Hold it up with pride. Sixie the Pixie will do her thing.
1: Hi, folks. It's time for coffee.
0: Thank you, Sixie. Well, Superman, Man of Tomorrow, is one step closer to soaring in the theaters. Writer and director James Gunn revealed on Threads that Superman, Man of Tomorrow, has officially wrapped filming. Check the gate. That's a wrap on principal photography for the show. Gunn wrote in his post, accompanied by two photographs with the crew, "Truly a joyful experience. I have immense gratitude to my cast and crew." The second one, well, Nicholas Holt jumped into the lake after the last shot. The brain trust around the video shooting will make the movie fun. We've got Commodores, Blondie, but first, you got to get rid of those evil ways on WCFR.

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2: Here's a look at your hometown weather forecast on WCFR.
3: A sunny day today with a high near 79. Partly cloudy tonight with a low near 50. For Saturday, sunny with a high near 75. Partly cloudy Saturday night with a low near 52. It'll be sunny on Sunday, a little warmer with a high near 80. A chance of shower Sunday night, cloudy with a low near 59. On Monday, partly sunny with a high near 78. And Monday night, chance of showers with a low near 58. Tuesday, chance of showers, partly sunny otherwise with a high near 77. And that's your Vermont weather.

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1: USA Radio News, I'm John Summers. The markets will be watching as Federal Reserve Chairman Kevin Warsh speaks today.
2: The Fed chairman will deliver the keynote speech at the central bank's annual symposium in Jackson Hole, Wyoming. In the past, Warsh's predecessors have used the event to discuss broad policy initiatives and to lay out conditions under which the Fed would adjust interest rates. But so far, Warsh has signaled a more hands-off approach regarding policy changes, while placing a greater emphasis on market direction. I'm Scott Carr.
1: Mexico asked United States officials to look into deaths in ICE custody, but the country doesn't have many legal rights in the U.S.
3: Mexican President Claudia Sheinbaum says there are too many cases of Mexican citizens dying in U.S. immigration custody or during ICE operations. The LA Times says the Mexican president has ordered diplomats to file complaints and ask for investigations of 17 deaths in a dozen U.S. states, but American prosecutors have not announced any criminal charges. Mexico does have a legal right to file complaints, but U.S. prosecutors have no mandate to respond. I'm Jack Cronin.
1: Rescuers are continuing their race against time, searching for survivors following deadly flash flooding in Nepal. The State Department says 90 Americans are among roughly 1,400 people missing. A U.S. official confirmed three American citizens were safely rescued, and there are no reports of American deaths so far. The Nepal Tourism Board says over 500 tourists from 32 different countries are among the missing.
4: Rebecca Bunden reports from Kathmandu. Search efforts are continuing.
5: There are hundreds of people who are still unaccounted for, including tourists, workers, and residents too. The Red Cross estimates that some 10,000 families may have been left without homes.
4: I'm Chris Caraggio.
1: The death toll from the Nepal flood has risen to over 500. From America's News Network, USA Radio News.
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I'm Sir Jack Scratchy, and every Sunday night at 11, the speed goes up to 80 RPM with the original records. 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
5: Sunny for the rest of the day with our high topping out in the high 70s. It'll be cloudy tonight with a low around 50. Starting the weekend, Saturday, it's sunny with a high near 75. Partly cloudy Saturday night with a low near 52. Mostly sunny on Sunday, a little bit warmer with a high near 80. A chance of showers rolling through on Sunday night, otherwise cloudy with a low near 59. And we could see a shower on Monday in the afternoon. Monday's high around 78. It'll be clear Monday night with a chance of showers and a low near 58. That's your Vermont weather.

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3: Sunny for the rest of the day with our high topping out in the high 70s. It'll be cloudy tonight with a low around 50. Starting the weekend, Saturday, it's sunny with a high near 75. Partly cloudy Saturday night with a low near 52. Mostly sunny on Sunday, a little bit warmer with a high near 80. Chance of showers rolling through on Sunday night, otherwise cloudy with a low near 59. And we could see a shower on Monday in the afternoon. Monday's high around 78. It'll be clear Monday night with a chance of showers and a low near 58. That's your Vermont weather.
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1: USA Radio News, I'm John Summers. President Trump says Russia has no plans to attack any NATO member state.
2: While speaking to reporters at the White House Thursday, Trump was asked about CIA Director John Ratcliffe's recent trip to Moscow, where he reportedly warned Russia not to attack any member of NATO.
3: I don't want to comment on that, but they're not going to attack me.
2: Reports indicate Russia may be planning to test NATO with a limited incursion into one of its neighbors as the war with Ukraine grinds on. Trump said he didn't want to comment on the reports and would only say they're not going to attack. I'm Mark Mayfield.
1: The verdict watch resumes today in the Lindsey Clancy murder trial in Massachusetts. The jury ended its first day of deliberations Thursday. Clancy admits to strangling her three young children in 2023, but pleaded not guilty by reason of insanity. The defense says Clancy suffered a postpartum psychotic break. Jurors may consider murder, manslaughter, or not guilty verdicts based on a lack of criminal responsibility. Meta's promising changes to its platforms after reaching a settlement in a major social media addiction trial. Christine Romans reports the changes will apply to users under the age of 18.
4: Imposing a two-hour daily time limit on Instagram and Facebook collectively, blocking use between midnight and 6 a.m., muting notifications during school hours from 8 a.m. to 3 p.m., and removing access to some extreme beauty filters.
1: Meta will also pay nearly $17 billion in the settlement. A new study shows a newer shingles vaccine is linked to a lower risk of dementia.
5: Researchers at Brown University found older people who took the Shingrix shingles vaccine have a 24% lower risk of being diagnosed with dementia over a four-year period. The study involved 500,000 people aged 66 and up. I'm Michael Kastner.
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2: Sunny for the rest of the day with our high topping out in the high 70s. It'll be cloudy tonight with a low around 50. Starting the weekend, Saturday, it's sunny with a high near 75. Partly cloudy Saturday night with a low near 52. Mostly sunny on Sunday, a little bit warmer with a high near 80. Chance of showers rolling through on Sunday night, otherwise cloudy with a low near 59. And we could see a shower on Monday in the afternoon. Monday's high around 78. It'll be clear Monday night with a chance of showers and a low near 58. That's your Vermont weather

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And we'll be everywhere this summer. 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Look for our banner and the Wheel of Wow. 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
1: Sunny for the rest of the day with our high topping out in the high 70s. It'll be cloudy tonight with a low around 50. Starting the weekend, Saturday, it's sunny with a high near 75. Partly cloudy Saturday night with a low near 52. Mostly sunny on Sunday, a little bit warmer with a high near 80. A chance of showers rolling through on Sunday night, otherwise cloudy with a low near 59. And we could see a shower on Monday in the afternoon. Monday's high around 78. It'll be clear Monday night with a chance of showers and a low near 58. That's your Vermont weather.
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1: USA Radio News, I'm John Summers. Federal Reserve Chairman Kevin Warsh says trends matter most when making monetary policy decisions. Speaking at the Central Bank Symposium in Jackson Hole, Wyoming, Warsh said the Fed has work to do if inflation persists above its target of 2%. Short-term interest rates are the predominant tool to achieve the dual mandate. The Fed chair says he's been impressed with the economy, as it appears to have strengthened while dealing with a good amount of stress. Europe's oldest reigning monarch has died.
2: The King of Norway, Harald V, passed away today at the age of 89. Harald was reportedly in extremely serious condition yesterday at a hospital in Oslo, where he was being treated for a blood disease. Norway's royal palace canceled all royal engagements while the Queen and Crown Prince were at his bedside. Today, the palace confirmed that Harald has died after over 30 years on the throne. I'm Mark Mayfield.
1: U.S. Immigration and Customs Enforcement has officially agreed to buy nearly $17 million worth of electric shock gloves. The ICE contract was released Thursday on a federal database. It shows a $16.7 million contract for 6,000 gloves, which can deliver electric shocks intended to help officers control resisting detainees. The FAA says two air traffic control workers left their shifts an hour early the night of the fatal Air Canada runway crash at LaGuardia Airport.
3: The Wall Street Journal says the agency is now moving to fire those two workers. Transportation Secretary Sean Duffy slammed the finding, saying the two employees committed time fraud and added additional work for their fellow controllers. The crash on March 23rd killed both pilots of the commercial jet and left dozens more injured. There was no immediate word on if their absence played a role in the cause of the crash. I'm Jonathan O'Halloran.
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4: This is Your Money Minute with Alan Johnson.
5: 1 minute, your money, and here's what matters. Interest rates jumped this week. The 30-year Treasury hit its highest level since 2007, nearly 20 years. And this isn't just an American story. Borrowing costs are moving higher in Europe and Japan as well. Washington stepped in and tried to push those rates back down, and it worked for about a day. And gold noticed, and gold is up roughly 10% this month. And now here's what you and I are watching. Friday, the 28th, Federal Reserve Chairman Kevin Warsh speaks in Wyoming, less than 3 weeks before the Fed's next interest rate decision. Wall Street will be listening, so will I. I'm Alan Johnson, 40 years in finance, 28 years in precious metals.
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6: A team of attorneys has filed a class action suit in federal court on behalf of Shaftesbury and Bennington residents suffering from well contamination from PFOA. The suit was filed Tuesday in U.S. District Court, District of Vermont, against St. Gobain Performance Plastics Corporation, 3M Company, E.I. DuPont de Nemours Company, and others. It lists eight local individuals as class representatives who live in either Bennington or Shaftesbury. The suit, just under 70 pages long, includes a demand for a jury trial. 9 months after leaving a New Hampshire school district in the middle of a $5 million budget crisis, Mary Henry has a new job in Vermont. Henry says she inherited the Claremont financial crisis, not caused it, and that she became the scapegoat for a problem she was brought in to fix. Last month, Henry started as Director of Finance and Operations for the Mountain View Supervisory District, which serves Woodstock and surrounding Vermont communities. Claremont Superintendent Timothy Broderick declined to weigh in on her performance as he started his job after she left. Nearly a dozen people were arrested amid a crackdown on drug use at City Hall Park in Burlington after police partnered with federal agencies to conduct targeted surveillance at the park. Violence, open drug use, and other crimes have long plagued City Hall Park. Local residents and business owners say the bad behavior drives away visitors from the public area. Burlington Interim Police Chief Sean Burke says police typically focus their drug unit on what he calls mid- to upper-level traffickers, but they had an opportunity this month to free up resources and partner with federal agencies to do targeted surveillance. More Vermont families could qualify for free tuition at the University of Vermont starting next school year as part of UVM President Marlene Tromp's new strategic plan. She says UVM will raise its income cap next year for free tuition from $100,000 a year to $125,000. The university also reported a strong financial year with $15 million in new research funding. And that's what's happening.
7: It's the electric one.

Miss Jamestown, New York of 1980, right here on the Electric Lunch for a Friday. Yes, we will officially make the weekend start. Well, we'll declare it in session in the second hour, but we have a whole hour to go before we get there. And yes, we do know there are 2 hours every single day of lunch and pow, pow, power. So let's figure out what we're going to have for lunch. Yes. I've got some leftover chicken. Hope you got something just as good for your lunch. Open up a beverage of your choice. Let us get celebrated today. See, we had National Bow Day the other day, but today is National Bow Tie Day. The symmetrically knotted neckwear that, well, actually, it's kind of cool. And believe it or not, when you tie it yourself and tie it properly, it's not as tight around your neck as a regular tie is. Yeah, I recommend bow ties. It is Rainbow Bridge Remembrance Day for all of our pets that have gone across that bridge because, well, that's a tough thing to go through. It is Crackers Over the Keyboard Day. Yep, go ahead. Make a total mess. National Cherry Turnover Day. I love cherries. Yeah, especially when they're in turnovers. And, yes, Power Rangers Day. Uh-huh. Meanwhile, if you got some Power Rangers going on here, well, you're going to have a little bit of, well, this on WCFR.

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1: Sunny for the rest of the day with our high topping out in the high 70s. It'll be cloudy tonight with a low around 50. Starting the weekend, Saturday, it's sunny with a high near 75. Partly cloudy Saturday night with a low near 52. Mostly sunny on Sunday, a little bit warmer with a high near 80. A chance of showers rolling through on Sunday night, otherwise cloudy with a low near 59. And we could see a shower on Monday in the afternoon. Monday's high around 78. It'll be clear Monday night with a chance of showers and a low near 58. That's your Vermont weather

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1: Sunny for the rest of the day with our high topping out in the high 70s. It'll be cloudy tonight with a low around 50. Starting the weekend, Saturday, it's sunny with a high near 75. Partly cloudy Saturday night with a low near 52. Mostly sunny on Sunday, a little bit warmer with a high near 80. A chance of showers rolling through on Sunday night, otherwise cloudy with a low near 59. And we could see a shower on Monday in the afternoon. Monday's high around 78. It'll be clear Monday night with a chance of showers and a low near 58. That's your Vermont weather.
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1: USA Radio News, I'm Ron Warner. A top Iranian official is denying a report regarding a plot to assassinate Barron Trump, President Trump's youngest son.
2: According to Reuters, Iranian Security Chief Mohsen Rezai said in a recent statement the report is a lie. This comes days after the U.S. Secret Service said it was aware of an Iranian video appearing to threaten the life of Barron Trump. Hardline Iranian state media have repeatedly featured content threatening the lives of Trump and his family after its former supreme leader was assassinated, but this appeared to be the first time that Barron had publicly been singled out. The video claimed Barron's movements are being monitored and reports there's a $10 million bounty on his head. I'm Mark Mayfield.
1: New York Governor Kathy Hochul is rejecting President Trump's name change for Lake Ontario.
3: Trump signed the executive order Thursday renaming Lake Ontario Lake America. And these guys are reacting from a Canadian sports bar in Chelsea.
4: Outraged over it, despite the fact that I might have some conservative political views.
5: I think it's the same as the Gulf of Mexico. Like, why rename something? It's already there.
3: Governor Kathy Hochul says New York will not be calling it Lake America. The renaming comes as President Trump is in a trade war with Canada. Governor Hochul has been very critical of the trade war. She says it's having a big impact on New York since Canada is on the border. In New York, I'm Scott Pringle.
1: A California bill that would require independent investigations into shootings by federal immigration agents is now with Governor Gavin Newsom.
6: Assembly Bill 1806 was introduced after an increase in people being hurt or killed by ICE agents. The New York Times reports that ICE agents have shot at least 23 people since early 2025. The Assembly approved that bill with a 42-13 vote, mostly along party lines. It follows two recent shootings in California involving ICE agents. Most recently, a man was killed last year by an off-duty agent. Another man was shot in the face seven times by an ICE agent in April. I'm Tammy Trujillo.
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9: A team of attorneys has filed a class action suit in federal court on behalf of Shaftesbury and Bennington residents suffering from well contamination from PFOA. The suit was filed Tuesday in U.S. District Court, District of Vermont, against St. Gobain Performance Plastics Corporation, 3M Company, E.I. 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It lists eight local individuals as class representatives who live in either Bennington or Shaftesbury. The suit, just under 70 pages long, includes a demand for a jury trial. 9 months after leaving a New Hampshire school district in the middle of a $5 million budget crisis, Mary Henry has a new job in Vermont. Henry says she inherited the Claremont financial crisis, not caused it, and that she became the scapegoat for a problem she was brought in to fix. Last month, Henry started as Director of Finance and Operations for the Mountain View Supervisory District, which serves Woodstock and surrounding Vermont communities. Claremont Superintendent Timothy Broderick declined to weigh in on her performance as he started his job after she left. Nearly a dozen people were arrested amid a crackdown on drug use at City Hall Park in Burlington after police partnered with federal agencies to conduct targeted surveillance at the park. Violence, open drug use, and other crimes have long plagued City Hall Park. Local residents and business owners say the bad behavior drives away visitors from the public area. Burlington Interim Police Chief Sean Burke says police typically focus their drug unit on what he calls mid- to upper-level traffickers, but they had an opportunity this month to free up resources and partner with federal agencies to do targeted surveillance. More Vermont families could qualify for free tuition at the University of Vermont starting next school year as part of UVM President Marlene Tromp's new strategic plan. She says UVM will raise its income cap next year for free tuition from $100,000 a year to $125,000. The university also reported a strong financial year with $15 million in new research funding. And that's what's happening.
10: It's the electric one.

journey as we officially start the second hour on a Friday of the Electric Lunch, which you know what that means, don't you? Sure you do. It's time for me to officially declare the weekend in session. That's right. Switch to an adult beverage if you like. You know, it's enough time for that. Put the phone on Do Not Disturb and just let all this other stuff hang until Monday, unless it really has to be done. Come on. It's the weekend. And, of course, we are celebrating Cherry Turnover Day. That's correct. Cherry turnovers are just like apple turnovers, only with cherries. It is Power Rangers Day. It is National Bow Tie Day. And, of course, Crackers Over the Keyboard Day. How's your A1C?

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4: Sunny for the rest of the day with our high topping out in the high 70s. It'll be cloudy tonight with a low around 50. Starting the weekend, Saturday, it's sunny with a high near 75. Partly cloudy Saturday night with a low near 52. Mostly sunny on Sunday, a little bit warmer with a high near 80. A chance of showers rolling through on Sunday night, otherwise cloudy with a low near 59. And we could see a shower on Monday in the afternoon. Monday's high around 78. It'll be clear Monday night with a chance of showers and a low near 58. That's your Vermont weather.

0: Hey, everybody. Bubba here from Bubba's Bar and Grill at Newberry Harbor, right across from the town docks. Bubba's is here to meet your cooking needs so you have plenty of time to do all the fun stuff outside like mowing, swatting away the mosquitoes, and applying sunscreen for those daily trips to the water. We do everything on our menu for takeout as well as dine-in. We have delicious juicy burgers, steaks, pastas that can feed the crew, and pizzas that can feed the entire party. Also, come visit our ice cream window and enjoy that wonderful taste of summer with Hershey's ice cream and some of our creative floats. 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Don't worry, even if the weather outside isn't cooperating and the window is closed, you can still come into Bubba's and we will scoop your favorite flavor inside for you. Come in and see us here at Bubba's right on the southern tip of Big Lake Sunapee. And remember what we always say at Bubba's. We're having a lot of fun.
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3: Sunny for the rest of the day with our high topping out in the high 70s. It'll be cloudy tonight with a low around 50. Starting the weekend, Saturday, it's sunny with a high near 75. Partly cloudy Saturday night with a low near 52. Mostly sunny on Sunday, a little bit warmer with a high near 80. Chance of showers rolling through on Sunday night, otherwise cloudy with a low near 59. And we could see a shower on Monday in the afternoon. Monday's high around 78. It'll be clear Monday night with a chance of showers and a low near 58. That's your Vermont weather.
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1: USA Radio News, I'm Ron Warner. President Trump is officially changing the name of Lake Ontario to Lake America.
2: After weeks of a ramping up trade war between the U.S. and Canada, Trump signed an executive order Thursday saying the name change goes into effect immediately.
3: And we filed all the necessary papers, documents, everything else. We notified all of the various people that we have to notify.
2: The president says Canada has been treating the U.S. poorly.
3: They're not a state, but they want to be treated like they're a state. And so we just can't do that anymore.
2: The name Lake Ontario predates the establishment of Canada, named by indigenous people sometime in the 1600s. I'm Scott Carr.
1: U.S. Immigration and Customs Enforcement has officially agreed to buy nearly $17 million worth of electric shock gloves.
4: The ICE contract was released Thursday on a federal database and shows a $16.7 million contract for 6,000 gloves that can deliver electric shocks intended to help officers control resisting detainees. The federal records show the six-month deal was signed Wednesday with a Kentucky company called Compliant Technologies. It says the gloves should not be used on the elderly, pregnant women, small children, or the severely handicapped. I'm Michael Kastner.
1: A late-night comedy sketch has triggered a political ban in Florida's panhandle.
5: Congressman Jimmy Patron is declaring country star Jelly Roll unwelcome in the 1st District after the singer mocked President Trump and his weight while guest hosting on Jimmy Kimmel Live.
6: Some folks online were upset that I didn't treat the president with reverence and dignity, but I want to remind y'all that I go by the name Jelly Roll. I don't even treat myself with reverence and dignity. Frankly, I think most people were just surprised that I had any opinions at all.
5: The musician pardoned last year continues to stay quiet on his political views while remaining heavily focused on his Capitol Hill advocacy work. Natalie Rodriguez, Miami.
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4: Here's a look at your hometown weather forecast on WCFR.
5: Sunny for the rest of the day with our high topping out in the high 70s. It'll be cloudy tonight with a low around 50. Starting the weekend, Saturday, it's sunny with a high near 75. Partly cloudy Saturday night with a low near 52. Mostly sunny on Sunday, a little bit warmer with a high near 80. A chance of showers rolling through on Sunday night, otherwise cloudy with a low near 59. And we could see a shower on Monday in the afternoon. Monday's high around 78. It'll be clear Monday night with a chance of showers and a low near 58. That's your Vermont weather.

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0: it'll be cloudy tonight with a low around 50. Starting the weekend, Saturday, it's sunny with a high near 75. Partly cloudy Saturday night with a low near 52. Mostly sunny on Sunday, a little bit warmer with a high near 80. Chance of showers rolling through on Sunday night, otherwise cloudy with a low near 59. And we could see a shower on Monday in the afternoon. Monday's high around 78. It'll be clear Monday night with a chance of showers and a low near 58. That's your Vermont weather.
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1: USA Radio News, I'm Ron Warner. President Trump says the U.S. is sending aid to Nepal following deadly flash flooding that claimed hundreds of lives with many more missing.
2: We've called Nepal and we've offered any help that they need. You know, we have a very good relationship with Nepal. That was a brutal, that was mud and water as a mixture. Nobody's ever seen anything quite like that.
1: The State Department says at least 90 Americans are among the 1,000 or more people who are still missing. It's working with local authorities in Nepal to locate U.S. citizens. The flood happened Wednesday when the collapse of a glacier sent a deadly wall of water through a mountain valley. General Mills says it's removing artificial colors from all of its cereals. Tammy Trujillo reports.
3: According to the company, the move means that brands including Lucky Charms and Trix are now made and available without synthetic color additives. General Mills also said that 90% of its U.S. products have moved away from artificial colors, and it remains on track to complete the removal of artificial colors from all of its U.S. retail products by the end of next year. Health and Human Services Secretary Robert F. Kennedy Jr. has pushed for the removal of artificial dyes and colors as part of his Make America Healthy Again initiative.
1: Dolly Parton's old California retreat is for sale after her recent passing at age 80.
4: Working 9 to 5, what a way to make a living, barely getting by.
5: Parton owned a modest home in the town of Solvang from 2004 to 2014, and it's now listed for $2 million. The house blends in with the neighborhood, but Parton reportedly went to extraordinary lengths to keep her visits private. Special windows and a private entrance help Parton avoid attention. A small room for wigs still exists in the garage. Above the door is a stained glass window reading Dolly with her signature butterfly. I'm Mark Mayfield.
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1: Here's a look at your hometown weather forecast on WCFR.
2: Sunny for the rest of the day with our high topping out in the high 70s. It'll be cloudy tonight with a low around 50. Starting the weekend, Saturday, it's sunny with a high near 75. Partly cloudy Saturday night with a low near 52. Mostly sunny on Sunday, a little bit warmer with a high near 80. A chance of showers rolling through on Sunday night, otherwise cloudy with a low near 59. And we could see a shower on Monday in the afternoon. Monday's high around 78. It'll be clear Monday night with a chance of showers and a low near 58. That's your Vermont weather.

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2: Sunny for the rest of the day with our high topping out in the high 70s. It'll be cloudy tonight with a low around 50. Starting the weekend, Saturday, it's sunny with a high near 75. Partly cloudy Saturday night with a low near 52. Mostly sunny on Sunday, a little bit warmer with a high near 80. A chance of showers rolling through on Sunday night, otherwise cloudy with a low near 59. And we could see a shower on Monday in the afternoon. Monday's high around 78. It'll be clear Monday night with a chance of showers and a low near 58. That's your Vermont weather.
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1: USA Radio News, I'm Ron Warner. A federal judge is questioning a new push to recognize President Trump by adding his name to the Kennedy Center in Washington, D.C.
2: The center's board voted earlier this month to honor Trump with an inscription on the building, despite a ruling that removed his name from the center earlier this year. U.S. District Court Judge Christopher Cooper questioned the new push during a hearing on Thursday, saying he might have to block the proposal because the board was moving too quickly. The Justice Department informed the court late yesterday that the Kennedy Center board would not try to add Trump's name to the building before October 8th, giving the judge more time to consider his ruling. I'm Tammy Trujillo.
1: California lawmakers are passing a bill that would require the state to track the use of so-called forever chemicals on farms.
3: Those are pesticides with PFAS chemicals, which can be harmful to humans. The bill was introduced by Democratic Assemblymember Nick Schultz of Burbank. His initial bill would have phased out pesticides with PFAS and restricted their use in California, as Maine and Minnesota have already done. The state's powerful agricultural industry argued against the proposed ban. The bill now requires the Department of Pesticide Regulation to flag which pesticides have PFAS in its public state database. The bill is awaiting Governor Gavin Newsom's signature. I'm Daniel Martindale.
1: A Palm Beach County man is arrested under Florida's so-called super speeder law.
4: Jeffrey Boatwright of Loxahatchee is accused of traveling 117 miles per hour in a 65 mile per hour zone. Florida Highway Patrol troopers stopped him near Lake Worth Beach Monday and gave him more than a citation. He was arrested under what's often referred to as the super speeder law, actually called dangerous excessive speeding, which took effect last year in Florida. The law makes it a crime to drive at least 50 miles per hour above the posted limit rather than a civil traffic infraction. Radar tracked Boatwright at 52 miles above the limit. He could get up to 30 days in jail, a $500 fine, or both. I'm Joel Malkin.
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6: A team of attorneys has filed a class action suit in federal court on behalf of Shaftesbury and Bennington residents suffering from well contamination from PFOA. The suit was filed Tuesday in U.S. District Court, District of Vermont, against St. Gobain Performance Plastics Corporation, 3M Company, E.I. 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It lists 8 local individuals as class representatives who live in either Bennington or Shaftesbury. The suit, just under 70 pages long, includes a demand for a jury trial. 9 months after leaving a New Hampshire school district in the middle of a $5 million budget crisis, Mary Henry has a new job in Vermont. Henry says she inherited the Claremont financial crisis, not caused it, and that she became the scapegoat for a problem she was brought in to fix. Last month, Henry started as director of finance and operations for the Mountain View Supervisory District, which serves Woodstock and surrounding Vermont communities. Claremont Superintendent Timothy Broderick declined to weigh in on her performance as he started his job after she left. Nearly a dozen people were arrested amid a crackdown on drug use at City Hall Park in Burlington after police partnered with federal agencies to conduct targeted surveillance at the park. Violence, open drug use, and other crimes have long plagued City Hall Park. Local residents and business owners say the bad behavior drives away visitors from the public area. Burlington Interim Police Chief Sean Burke says police typically focus their drug unit on what he calls mid- to upper-level traffickers, but they had an opportunity this month to free up resources and partner with federal agencies to do targeted surveillance. More Vermont families could qualify for free tuition at the University of Vermont starting next school year as part of UVM President Marlene Trump's new strategic plan. She says UVM will raise its income cap next year for free tuition from $100,000 a year to $125,000. The university also reported a strong financial year with $15 million in new research funding. And that's what's happening.
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0: Here's a look at your hometown weather forecast on WCFR.
1: Sunny for the rest of the day with our high topping out in the high 70s. It'll be cloudy tonight with a low around 50. Starting the weekend, Saturday, it's sunny with a high near 75. Partly cloudy Saturday night with a low near 52. Mostly sunny on Sunday, a little bit warmer with a high near 80. A chance of showers rolling through on Sunday night, otherwise cloudy with a low near 59. And we could see a shower on Monday in the afternoon. Monday's high around 78. It'll be clear Monday night with a chance of showers and a low near 58. That's your Vermont weather

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1: Patriots at Cleveland last night. Not exactly an NFL classic, this game. Cleveland 37, Patriots 13. None of head coach Mike Vrabel's key players was injured or played in the game. So,
2: the next step in the journey is now building a team and putting that together here at the end of the cut-down day. You know, how can we improve along the way? How do we continue to develop the young players? How do we improve as a football team? We're excited to get started.
1: Mike Vrabel, if there was or is a Patriots highlight in this game, try Tommy DeVito's second half 38-yard touchdown pass.
3: More of just knowing that kind of what they're doing, what we're doing, and more surgical, if you will, rather than just kind of just snap and just play football. Worrying about what personnel they're in, like I just wasn't doing all that stuff in the past, and that was all kind of new to me, and throughout OTAs and training camp is something that I got better with. So
1: Patriots quarterback Tommy DeVito. Patriots first regular season game September 9th at Seattle. Follow me, Tom Cuddy Sports.

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4: Sunny for the rest of the day with our high topping out in the high 70s. It'll be cloudy tonight with a low around 50. Starting the weekend, Saturday, it's sunny with a high near 75. Partly cloudy Saturday night with a low near 52. Mostly sunny on Sunday, a little bit warmer with a high near 80. A chance of showers rolling through on Sunday night, otherwise cloudy with a low near 59. And we could see a shower on Monday in the afternoon. Monday's high around 78. It'll be clear Monday night with a chance of showers and a low near 58. That's your Vermont weather.
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1: USA Radio News, I'm Ron Warner. A top Iranian official is denying a report regarding a plot to assassinate Barron Trump, President Trump's youngest son.
2: According to Reuters, Iranian Security Chief Mohsen Rezai said in a recent statement the report is a lie. This comes days after the U.S. Secret Service said it was aware of an Iranian video appearing to threaten the life of Barron Trump. Hardline Iranian state media have repeatedly featured content threatening the lives of Trump and his family after its former supreme leader was assassinated, but this appeared to be the first time that Barron had publicly been singled out. The video claimed Barron's movements are being monitored and reports there's a $10 million bounty on his head. I'm Mark Mayfield.
1: President Trump will skip the 25th anniversary ceremonies of the 9/11 attacks in Manhattan.
3: The New York Times getting that from four sources Thursday night. They say Trump will speak instead at an event at the Pentagon. The 9/11 memorial, which oversees events at Ground Zero, has banned speeches since 2012. The paper reports Trump will leave for his golf course in Ireland the next day, and flight logistics also played a part in the decision. Former Presidents Bill Clinton, George W. Bush, and Barack Obama are expected to be in Manhattan on 9/11. In New York, I'm Andrew Whitman.
1: Golf company Callaway is cutting ties with its media partner, Good Good Golf, over an ad for a new driver that depicted violence against women.
4: The video posted by Good Good shows a woman reaching for the driver as the company's co-founder, Garrett Clark, rushes after her and knocks her to the ground. He stands over her and says, "Don't touch my driver." In a statement, Callaway said it listened to individuals who shared personal experiences related to violence against women. The company committed to donate $1 million to organizations that work to prevent that sort of violence and provide resources to survivors. Good Good took the video down after widespread online backlash. I'm Tammy Trujillo.
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6: A team of attorneys has filed a class action suit in federal court on behalf of Shaftesbury and Bennington residents suffering from well contamination from PFOA. The suit was filed Tuesday in U.S. District Court, District of Vermont, against Saint-Gobain Performance Plastics Corporation, 3M Company, E.I. DuPont de Nemours Company, and others. It lists eight local individuals as class representatives who live in either Bennington or Shaftesbury. The suit, just under 70 pages long, includes a demand for a jury trial. 9 months after leaving a New Hampshire school district in the middle of a $5 million budget crisis, Mary Henry has a new job in Vermont. Henry says she inherited the Claremont financial crisis, not caused it, and that she became the scapegoat for a problem she was brought in to fix. Last month, Henry started as director of finance and operations for the Mountain View Supervisory District, which serves Woodstock and surrounding Vermont communities. Claremont Superintendent Timothy Broderick declined to weigh in on her performance as he started his job after she left. Nearly a dozen people were arrested amid a crackdown on drug use at City Hall Park in Burlington after police partnered with federal agencies to conduct targeted surveillance at the park. Violence, open drug use, and other crimes have long plagued City Hall Park. Local residents and business owners say the bad behavior drives away visitors from the public area. Burlington Interim Police Chief Sean Burke says police typically focus their drug unit on what he calls mid- to upper-level traffickers, but they had an opportunity this month to free up resources and partner with federal agencies to do targeted surveillance. More Vermont families could qualify for free tuition at the University of Vermont starting next school year as part of UVM President Marlene Tromp's new strategic plan. She says UVM will raise its income cap next year for free tuition from $100,000 a year to $125,000. The university also reported a strong financial year with $15 million in new research funding. And that's what's happening.
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1: Swinging a shot into left center field. Long run back for Scott. He can't get it. And one hops the wall. Long scores. Sejan behind him. Durbin is getting the wave. That's a three-run double.
0: Hear every game this season.
1: Right on the ground inside the first base bag. That's a two-run hit for Story. It goes all the way to the corner.
0: Your Sox belong here on WCFR.
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4: Here's a look at your hometown weather forecast on WCFR.
5: Sunny for the rest of the day with our high topping out in the high 70s. It'll be cloudy tonight with a low around 50. Starting the weekend, Saturday, it's sunny with a high near 75. Partly cloudy Saturday night with a low near 52. Mostly sunny on Sunday, a little bit warmer with a high near 80. A chance of showers rolling through on Sunday night, otherwise cloudy with a low near 59. And we could see a shower on Monday in the afternoon. Monday's high around 78. It'll be clear Monday night with a chance of showers and a low near 58. That's your Vermont weather.

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1: Patriots at Cleveland last night. Not exactly an NFL classic, this game. Cleveland 37, Patriots 13. None of head coach Mike Vrabel's key players was injured or played in the game. So,
2: the next step in the journey is now building a team and putting that together here at the end of the cut-down day. You know, how can we improve along the way? How do we continue to develop the young players? How do we improve as a football team? We're excited to get started.
1: Mike Vrabel, if there was or is a Patriots highlight in this game, try Tommy DeVito's second half 38-yard touchdown pass.
3: More of just knowing that kind of what they're doing, what we're doing, and it's more surgical, if you will, rather than just kind of just snap and just play football. Worrying about what personnel they're in, like I just wasn't doing all that stuff in the past, and that was all kind of new to me, and throughout OTAs and training camp is something that I got better with. So,
1: Patriots quarterback Tommy DeVito. Patriots first regular season game, September 9th at Seattle. Follow me, Tom Cuddy Sports.

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1: Here's a look at your hometown weather forecast on WCFR.
2: Sunny for the rest of the day with our high topping out in the high 70s. It'll be cloudy tonight with a low around 50. Starting the weekend, Saturday, it's sunny with a high near 75. Partly cloudy Saturday night with a low near 52. Mostly sunny on Sunday, a little bit warmer with a high near 80. Chance of showers rolling through on Sunday night, otherwise cloudy with a low near 59. And we could see a shower on Monday in the afternoon. Monday's high around 78. It'll be clear Monday night with a chance of showers and a low near 58. That's your Vermont weather.

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1: USA Radio News, I'm Ron Warner. A controversial federal contract is drawing fierce backlash across the Sunshine State. Natalie Rodriguez has more.
2: ICE is spending nearly $17 million on electroshock gloves to control resisting detainees at facilities like Miami's Chrome Detention Center. Advocates are sounding the alarm, pointing out that the Hillsborough Sheriff's Office already deploys the devices locally despite rules banning use on children and pregnant women. The Tampa Bay Immigrant Solidarity Network publicly and fiercely condemned the contract, warning that non-lethal does not mean harmless.
1: The reward money continues to grow as the search for a suspect in two deadly shootings in New York City continues.
3: The FBI's New York office has posted a $25,000 reward for information leading to the arrest of Jesus Acosta. The United Bodegas of America, an organization that supports bodega owners, meanwhile, has doubled its reward to $10,000. They say the 31-year-old is seen on surveillance video firing at a customer at a bodega in the Bronx just after midnight Tuesday, then grabbing cash out of the register and running away. The victim later dies. 2 days earlier, police believe Acosta shot two restaurant employees in Brooklyn, killing one of them. If you have information about the shootings, you're asked to call Crime Stoppers at 1-800-577-TIPS. In New York, I'm Daria Albinger.
1: NVIDIA is reportedly agreeing to buy open-source AI platform Hugging Face for $12.9 billion. Mark Mayfield has more.
4: Hugging Face, which developers use to build and share AI models, is one of the largest platforms for open-source AI. If the deal goes through, it would expand NVIDIA's reach beyond chipmaking and into the software and distribution side of AI. It could also give NVIDIA an advantage, as several major AI companies already rely heavily on its hardware and infrastructure.
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6: 1 minute, your money, and here's what matters. 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The 30-year Treasury hit its highest level since 2007, nearly 20 years. And this isn't just an American story. Borrowing costs are moving higher in Europe and Japan as well. Washington stepped in and tried to push those rates back down, and it worked for about a day. And gold noticed, and gold is up roughly 10% this month. And now, here's what you and I are watching. 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
8: A team of attorneys has filed a class action suit in federal court on behalf of Shaftesbury and Bennington residents suffering from well contamination from PFOA. The suit was filed Tuesday in U.S. District Court, District of Vermont, against St. Gobain Performance Plastics Corporation, 3M Company, E.I. DuPont de Nemours Company, and others. It lists eight local individuals as class representatives who live in either Bennington or Shaftesbury. The suit, just under 70 pages long, includes a demand for a jury trial. 9 months after leaving a New Hampshire school district in the middle of a $5 million budget crisis, Mary Henry has a new job in Vermont. Henry says she inherited the Claremont financial crisis, not caused it, and that she became the scapegoat for a problem she was brought in to fix. Last month, Henry started as director of finance and operations for the Mountain View Supervisory District, which serves Woodstock and surrounding Vermont communities. Claremont Superintendent Timothy Broderick declined to weigh in on her performance as he started his job after she left. Nearly a dozen people were arrested amid a crackdown on drug use at City Hall Park in Burlington after police partnered with federal agencies to conduct targeted surveillance at the park. Violence, open drug use, and other crimes have long plagued City Hall Park. Local residents and business owners say the bad behavior drives away visitors from the public area. Burlington Interim Police Chief Sean Burke says police typically focus their drug unit on what he calls mid- to upper-level traffickers, but they had an opportunity this month to free up resources and partner with federal agencies to do targeted surveillance. More Vermont families could qualify for free tuition at the University of Vermont starting next school year as part of UVM President Marlene Tromp's new strategic plan. She says UVM will raise its income cap next year for free tuition from $100,000 a year to $125,000. The university also reported a strong financial year with $15 million in new research funding. And that's what's happening.

0: When you run your own business, sometimes you have to wear many hats. There's hiring, staffing, scheduling, email and phone answering, and often no time left over for marketing and promotion, which can be a bad thing. Sure, you have regular customers, but how do you bring in future ones? That's where advertising comes in. A well-planned advertising campaign brings in new business, and that means more profit. 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
4: Showers tapering off. It'll be cloudy for the rest of the night with a low near 61. Sunny on Friday with a high near 79. Partly cloudy Friday night with a low near 50. For the weekend, Saturday, sunny with a high near 75. Partly cloudy Saturday night with a low near 52. On Sunday, a little bit warmer, sunny with a high near 80. Cloudy Sunday night with a low near 59. And Monday, looks like showers in the afternoon, otherwise partly sunny in the day with a high near 78. That's your latest Vermont weather.

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2: Showers tapering off. It'll be cloudy for the rest of the night with a low near 61. Sunny on Friday with a high near 79. Partly cloudy Friday night with a low near 50. For the weekend, Saturday, sunny with a high near 75. Partly cloudy Saturday night with a low near 52. On Sunday, a little bit warmer, sunny with a high near 80. Cloudy Sunday night with a low near 59. And Monday, looks like showers in the afternoon, otherwise partly sunny in the day with a high near 78. That's your latest Vermont weather.

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At WCFR, we bring the fun, because fun is our middle name. And we'll be everywhere this summer. We'll be at the lake, we'll be at the beach, and we'll be on the trails. Look for our banner and the Wheel of Wow. Spin it and win it. The 106 and a half days of summer, it's what summer is really all about. 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